Patti LaBelle with Somebody Loves You right here on the Quiet Storm on Magic 101.3. South Carolina's number one for throwbacks and R&B. And on the way, I've got some India Irie, got a little bit of Tank, some Chantel Moore, got a little bit of Moni Long, some brand new music, because I'm playing that for you every hour on the hour. And Life Jennings says it must be nice. So stick around, because we are giving you an opportunity to see David Chappelle in

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4: Last year, I had back pain radiating down my right leg. 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Then I thought of all of you and how much more devastating this type of injury could be for you. 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

And that's that old school right there. Distant Lovers, Marvin Gaye. Chantel Moore says she got a what? She got a man. And ladies, when you get a new one, who you tell first?

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3: 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Locking in, vibing out on the Sunday, getting that mind right before you go to the J-O-B on the Monday. That's what I'm talking about, man. 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He is the GOAT. Okay, is he the GOAT of comedy? I mean, honestly, let's think about it. Because we're talking about if he is the GOAT of comedy, then what is Richard Pryor? What is Red Fox? What is Bernie Mac? What is Chris Rock? What is Kevin Hart? What is, and you know, the list goes on and on about the who, the what is. So can we honestly give him the GOAT? Think about that for a second. Think about it before you answer, and we'll come back and talk about that some other time. I got more music to play.
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Rolls Royce with Mission on the Star right here on the Magic 101.3. And here's Life Jennings with some Must Be Nice. It would be nice to have Bryson Tiller tickets, wouldn't it? Wouldn't it be real nice? Oh, yeah. We're going to be real nice right here on Magic 101.3.

0: If you ain't got your phone up right now with the flashlight on, with your hands in the air like you just don't care, what? That song always makes me just want to stand up, right? Close my eyes, throw my head back, and just wave my phone with the flashlight on. Oh, okay. Enough foolishness. Enough. Temptation and Four Tops. How many Temptation songs can you name, and how many Four Tops songs can you name? And would you like to see the Temptations and the Four Tops on the same stage? Well, if you old school, yes, I put two olds on it. I was going to put old school, but then I won't make nobody mad. But you got to have that many olds to understand the Temptations and the Four Tops. If you got them three olds, guess what? We got tickets. Tell you what you got to do to walk away with them to see the Temptations and the who? The Four Tops.
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0: Stevie Wonder with Overjoyed on the Kawhi Summer Magic 101.3. Here's some Jodeci with Stay, and they're going to be here on November the 22nd at the Louisville Palace. 25 years, baby. 25 years.
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0: Say what, Cuff It right here on the Quiet Storm and Magic 101.3, Kentuckiana's number one for throwbacks and R&B. I'm glad you're still down with me. Yeah, I am. I'm glad you're down with me. Go to 1013online.com. Temptation tickets are waiting for you right there. Or better yet, listen to DJ Q in the morning after Ricky Smiley. He just might break you off early in the morning. Temptations, Four Tops, coming to the Louisville Palace on October the 10th. That's coming up real quick, fast, in a hurry-like. More details about tickets and music on the way. And in the 10 o'clock hour, I haven't decided if we're going to have a conversation or are we just going to cuddle and vibe.
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3: Yes, sirs. 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
3: This is Dr. Eric A. Johnson, pastor of Greater Galilee Church, with Give Me a Minute. Life has a way of overwhelming and wearing us down. When answers are delayed or struggles drag on, we reach a critical fork in the road. We face a defining moment. Will we pray or will we throw in the towel? Jesus anticipated our struggle in Luke 18:1. He encouraged the disciples that they should always pray and never quit. Notice

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0: Luther Vandross let you know, it's just so amazing to be loved. I'll follow you to the moon and the stars above. Here's Shy, What If I Ever Fall in Love on Magic 101.3.
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0: Jason Spencer with Tender Kisses on the Quiet Storm right here on Magic 101.3 with me, Herlin Robinson. Yes, and Ricky Smiley in the morning and the Quiet Storm doing what it's doing. Everybody likes a good cruise. I like a good cruise. And how would you like to go on a cruise with Mary Mary, Kim, Anthony Anderson, King George, Daryl Walls, Willie Moore, Avery Sunshine, Fred Hammond, Calvin Richardson, Shirley Caesar, what greens, beans, ham, huh? If you said that's my kind of cruise, well, guess we are sending you on that cruise. Details on what you got to do to be on that cruise, the Rise and Rhythm Cruise.
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He said, don't worry about nobody. Don't worry about anything, baby. It's just me and you right here on The Quiet Storm. And mark your calendars, January the 14th through the 18th. Make sure you got enough PTO time because you're going to need it.

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3: That's what we're trying to do, is help you unwind if you let us help you unwind. But you got to be willing to unwind, you feel me? You got to be willing to unwind. You can't come in with a preconceived idea about unwinding. And you know, you got to come in, you know, with that willingness. So to unwind. And just telling you, you know what I mean? Sometimes we walk into a situation and our mind's not right. Our emotion's not right. And we wonder why it don't work out. That's because you didn't go in with the right mindset anyway. But I'm going to need you to have the right mindset for this Rise in Rhythm cruise, January the 14th through the 18th. That's why I said you got to have that PTO time. You got to have that PTO time. Get ready to win your tickets. Go to 1013online.com. I ran down some of the artists that's going to be there. I might have to try to sneak on in somebody's luggage. 11 o'clock's rolling around, and I got to tell you about Bryson Tiller. Yeah, Kentucky's own, Louisville's own. He's coming on home. Yes, sir.
0: 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Here's what you missed. Here's what you missed.
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5: Yes, sirs. I'll keep you updated on what's going on in the news and the front page. And Gary, you ready for the word of the week?

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That's classic right there, baby. That's when slow dancing was legal. And everybody knew how. That's Ready for the World with Love You Down. Here's Rihanna with a love song on Magic 101.3.

0: That's a grapevine. We're talking about Heard It Through the Grapevine right here on Quiet Storm on Magic 101.3. Tuckiana's number one for throwbacks and R&B. You ain't got to heard it through no grapevine. You get it right from me, right? I don't need nobody to tell you anything from me. Just come to me and I'll tell you exactly. I don't need no grapevine. I don't trust all grapevines. But I do trust this, that Magic 101.3 got ticket for you to see Bryce and Tiller this weekend, October the 7th, KFC Yum Center. 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

0: I talk back.
1: I like that part where he says, talk to me and I talk back. It's a lost art, and it's becoming more and more of a lost art. We don't even know how to have a conversation with each other. We don't even know what to talk about anymore because the phones have taken over our conversation. I see more folks when they're out on dates or hanging out. Everybody's looking down at their phone. Ain't nobody talking. We got to bring it back, man. We got to bring back conversation. Yeah, got to bring it back. You know, that receiver, sender type conversation type. You talk, I listen. You talk, and then I, then you, then me, then yes. Enough of that. Listen. I gotta get up out of here, right? Be back in here on Monday to hang out with you so we can do the same old thing, man. They say sometimes if you keep doing the same old thing and getting the same result, it's insanity. No, I say if it's a good result that you get from doing something that you enjoy doing, keep on doing it. Be insane, but feel good about it. That's what I'm gonna say. I'll see you tomorrow. Let's get insane together, 7 p.m.
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Afternoon Drive is about to get live with the Ville's own Che K. 2 to 7. Get the afternoon mess. 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

Afternoon drive is about to get live with the Ville's own Che K. 2 to 7. Get the afternoon mess. Advice from the cow. 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
1: I love him.
0: And Kim. Throwbacks like Earth, Wind, and Fire. Jodeci.
1: I love the mix of R&B.
0: LL Cool J. And today's favorite.
1: Yeah, all day.
0: Beyonce. SZA.
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in it like a mini shout of love this shit. 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
1: Love King. 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

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That's it. 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

been called Casper Shoney a little bit, some they call me Vanilla Child. 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
0: 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I love you, Steve Harvey, for all the jokes you bring and what all the joy you bring early in the morning. You crack me up consistently. You and nephew Tommy prank calling. Don't do me.
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0: Home to Charlie Wilson, Mary J. Blige, Maxwell,
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0: And Kim. 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

niggas in it like a man and shout love this shit. We was smoking, drinking, chilling till we walked up in the building on the elevator wet. Wanna rub me against shout turn. And when the key pulled, the ignition say that charge 6 or 7 mention for a mission. Got 9. Tell them keep cool, I'm tipped, start lying. 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

0: driving that in 2026. Lead them in the cars with the ARs. It's been brought to you by the good people at Radio Killer Records. 2026. Yeah.
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7: Running out of adjectives to describe all these nice weather days we've had as of late, but today is certainly going to be another gorgeous one outside. Blue sky galore. Temperatures very comfortable. Nice little breeze, too, from the northeast at times. A high of 75. Cool tonight in the 40s away from the city limits, and back into the mid-70s we go for Tuesday. From the Wave Storm Tracking Team, I'm Brian Good.
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0: hard this morning to expand everyone's vocabulary. What do you have, Gary?
1: Yeah, Ricky, I'm happy to deliver this fabulous word for this week, which is...
0: And you're saying it like it's the Kahlua of the day.
1: Ignominious.
2: Careful. What?
3: Whoa. Whoa.
0: Boy.
4: Jeez. That was a spectacular fail, sir.
0: We're going to call this show Dry Mondays. Don't.
1: Ignominious.
4: Ooh, that's even more wronger.
1: I-G-I-G-N-O-M-N-I-N-N-U-S. I-O-U-S.
4: And you said How do you get that wronger every time you say it?
0: Yeah, you said it's wronger.
4: Right. That's more wronger.
0: He said it's more wronger.
4: That's more wronger-er.
0: More wronger-er. That's really bad.
3: You can do it.
0: And it's like you did good. You said it last week, and you went all the way back.
4: Yeah.
0: Did you go to church yesterday?
1: I sure did. It was first Sunday, and I love going on first Sundays for communion.
0: Did I remember what not preach?
1: Yes, he preached. It was his 21st anniversary.
4: All right, now.
0: Oh, wow. Guest speaker or he preached?
1: He had a guest speaker.
0: Okay. Yeah, and what's the word? Now let's get back to this. So I throw a little God in there, something help.
1: Exactly. And ignominious.
3: Oh, sir.
4: Wait a minute.
5: Hold on, man.
4: Hold on. Wait a minute.
5: Go ahead.
4: Let's not do that.
5: Go ahead and help me, Kate.
1: That's the way it looks.
4: Why don't you look at the breakdown of the word? Maybe that'll help.
3: You know what? We should just...
0: It's an adjective.
1: Yeah.
0: It's an adjective. So I don't know that helps anything. Give us the definition.
1: The definition of it is deserving or causing public shame, disgrace, or humiliation.
0: Right now. Okay. Trying to say the word of the week.
4: You're covering all of those.
1: In a sentence.
0: Now go ahead. Look at the little breakdown of the word. Ig.
1: Ig. No. Men. E. Us.
4: Now pull them all together.
1: Ignominious.
0: Wait, okay.
4: No,
0: you're
4: on the
0: way.
1: Ignominious.
4: Why can't you just pull them all together?
0: Ignominious.
1: Ignominious.
4: There you go.
1: Is that it?
4: There you go. Stay right there.
0: Don't move. Don't move. Now, give an example. And the definition is, we already got the definition. Now, give an example on how to use it in a sentence.
1: While it obviously gives me strangely loyal fans joy to watch my Daily Drip videos as America's Next Not Model, it's actually an ignominious. What in the hell is the word?
4: Ignominious.
1: Ignominious. Ignominious. Dishonor on my good family name established years ago in the iconic city of Port Arthur, Texas.
4: Well, if you had read the sentence,
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13: Good morning, this is Shannon Cogan with Wave News. Two women accused of luring a man to a Shively complex before shooting and killing him are set to go on trial today. Kimora Morton and Alyssa Shercloff are charged with murder. Investigators say in June of 2024, the pair, who were 17 at the time, lured Jabril Lyles to the Shively apartments on Clinton Place. Police say they shot and killed him there. The trial is scheduled to start this morning at 9. An Indiana University basketball star is giving back to the program that helped raise him. Trent Sisley is a forward for the Hoosiers. He got his start dominating the court in his first 3 years of high school at Heritage Hills High School in Lincoln City. This weekend, he went back where he donated some new shoes to every player on the Patriots. Sisley scored 1,715 points in his 3 years at Heritage Hills. 7 decades in, huge crowds walk through the streets of Old Louisville for the famous St. James Court Art Show. The juried fine arts and contemporary craft show brought more than 600 artists from all over the country. And this year, they celebrated 70 years in operation. I'm Shannon Cogan with Wave News. Hope you have a great week.
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22: Good Monday morning. Tough start, unfortunately, for southbound I-65 travelers trying to get across the Kennedy Bridge. The accident is actually down in the hospital curve, but it's only one right lane available there in the 65 Central Corridor work. So pretty significant tie-ups to expect. 64 both directions and 71 trying to merge onto I-65 southbound. 2nd Street Bridge, it could take on additional traffic. 9th Street may be helpful, too, for folks trying to get toward downtown. Police activity eastbound 64 just past the Snyder on the right shoulder. I'm Libby Kay with 502 Traffic.
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25: The headline this week is warm and cool, especially in the overnight lows for early this week, but warming back up into the 80s later this week. Then we get ready for the weekend, which is starting to trend a little wet as a tropical system may give us some rainfall. But that's several days out, plenty of time to watch it. Until then, enjoy today's high of 75. 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
18: First Monday in the month of October, and it feels fantastic outside, nice and cool, but we'll warm things up into the mid-70s this afternoon, which is actually very close to where we should be anyway for this fifth day of October. Tonight, even cooler, especially away from the city limits, dropping down into the 40s in several spots. And then tomorrow, a carbon copy of today, sunshine, 75. For the Wave Storm Tracking team, I'm Brian Good.
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27: 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I get

0: But they won't be going to the Super Bowl. They'll be going to the Soup Bowl.
1: Good morning. This is Betty Holloway, the vampire from St. Petersburg. Wake up, everybody. And thank you, good morning, team. I love you.
2: All right.

0: up, Jeff?
1: What up, Rick? Good morning, everybody. Good to be with y'all. So, Rick, we getting closer and closer and closer. I want to talk about Georgia a little bit, then I'm going to talk about everybody.

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They can't do their own laundry. They can't wipe their own ass. 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Like, I started.

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1: Teddy Riley, T.I., Keith Sweat, Eric Benet, the Brat, King George, Yale Hughley, and more. 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
15: The headline this week is warm and cool, especially in the overnight lows for early this week, but warming back up into the 80s later this week. Then we get ready for the weekend, which is starting to trend a little wet as a tropical system may give us some rainfall. But that's several days out. Plenty of time to watch it. Until then, enjoy today's high of 75. The Wave Storm Tracking Team. I'm Brian Good.
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18: 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LeBron James' wife, Savannah, had pretty much got the internet on fire after saying that she flies first class, even if her best friend can't afford it and has to fly coach, and people have opinions.
26: Yeah, Ricky. Savannah and her best friend, April McDaniel, recently went viral for their comments on Bedroom Mental Wealth podcast. And here's what she said. Okay. Well, now, after all the backlash, April clarified that she does not expect Savannah to fund her travel expenses. And she said their friendship is built on mutual respect for each other's financial boundaries other than entitlement. But considering Savannah is married to a billionaire, some people are basically saying, girl, you couldn't find your friend a first class ticket. But others are saying that it's not her responsibility.
18: So this morning, we want to know your thoughts. If you had money, would you upgrade your friends to first class? Or would everybody be responsible for sponsoring themselves? Okay, Brad, what are your thoughts?
26: You know, if I have it to upgrade my friend to first class, I would probably do it. I'm not judging anybody for what they did or didn't do, but I would, if I had it, I would do it.
18: Yeah, like Gary.
27: Yeah, I wouldn't.
26: Gary said he wouldn't.
27: Because, honey, I've upgraded friends, honey. What did they do? Downgrade me. So, no, honey, nobody gets upgraded. You got to have your own funds, honey, or you just can't fly when we go somewhere. I'll meet you when I get back.
18: Alfredo's.
28: I mean, if I have it, I'm doing it, because if I'm taking a trip with a friend, then I want to sit by them so we can gossip and talk and, you know, be silly. Either we're both riding coach or we're both riding first.
18: Yeah,
26: I agree, Ricky. We should sit together. What you think, Rock T?
29: No, I'm going to say, if I got it and you're not feeling entitled, you really, right, you really appreciate, right, the situation as a friend, then I'll do it. If I got it, let's go. Let's roll with it.
27: Well, that's right. The key. If they're not feeling entitled.
18: Kay, what are your thoughts?
30: Hey, man, I'm kind of with everybody else, man. If you got it, but that's the thing. If you got it. Now, if I ain't got it, if I can't do it like that and I got upgraded and you didn't, I see.
18: Now if the friend say, hey, Savannah, let's go somewhere, and it's her idea, mm-hmm, or whatever, and she said, I already got my ticket booked or whatever, then Savannah going to, of course, book her ticket, which is probably be first class or whatever, and everybody. But, like, let's say if y'all going to Japan, it's a 12-hour flight. Ooh. Would you rather sit next to a stranger, or would you, right, rather sit next to your friend so you could be comfortable? I think I would rather be by my friend as well. And let's say the ticket, $1,000. Or whatever, if it's $500 for coach and $1,000 for first class, I would give you, go ahead and pay the $500. Give me the $500 and I get two first class tickets. Give me the difference.
28: Right.
18: So I can get the experience of sitting next to my friend, on a flight, especially a long flight if you're leaving the country or something like that. Hit us up. Let us know your thoughts. 866-9-R-I-C-K-E-Y. Let's go to the phones. Good morning.
31: Everybody for themselves. She ain't doing nothing wrong. She fly like she's supposed to fly. If she got friends that can't fly first class, maybe she needs to get a better friend.
32: If I'm traveling with my friends, I'm traveling with my friends. If they can't afford
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0: scored 1,700, 15 points in his 3 years at Heritage Hills. 7 decades in, huge crowds walk through the streets of Old Louisville for the famous St. James Court Art Show. The juried fine arts and contemporary craft show brought more than 600 artists from all over the country. And this year, they celebrated 70 years in operation. I'm Shannon Cogan with Wave News. Hope you have a great week.
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17: Watterson struggling heavily eastbound with jam-ups coming before Newburgh Road. The crash right before the Watterson. It looks like only the right shoulder may be getting by. There is definitely some sun glare delay here. This all started because of the crash, though, on westbound I-64 by Cannons Lane. Traffic has been getting by, but slowly. That has solid delays back almost toward Hurstbourne Parkway. Taylorsville Road looks extra full with additional volume. I'm Libby Kay with 502 Traffic.
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20: First Monday in the month of October, and it feels fantastic outside. Nice and cool, but we'll warm things up into the mid-70s this afternoon, which is actually very close to where we should be anyway for this fifth day of October. Tonight, even cooler, especially away from the city limits, dropping down into the 40s in several spots. And then tomorrow, a carbon copy of today, sunshine 75. For the Wave Storm Tracking Team, I'm Brian Good.
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28: Running out of adjectives to describe all these nice weather days we've had as of late, but today is certainly going to be another gorgeous one outside. Blue sky galore. Temperatures very comfortable. Nice little breeze, too, from the northeast at times. A high of 75. Cool tonight in the 40s away from the city limits and back into the mid-70s we go for Tuesday. From the Wave Storm Tracking Team, I'm Brian Good.
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44: All right, Ricky Smiley Morning Show is about that time. Got your front page right here. Alfreda's, good morning.
45: Good morning, Ricky. It's Monday, October 5th. Here's what's going on in the news. Homecoming should end with memories, not families planning funerals. We talked about the deadly shooting in Vienna, Georgia over the weekend that left two dead and 35 injured. In Baltimore, a dispute over a parking space has led to a 12-year-old girl's death. Police say two men opened fire on each other near a youth football homecoming event at Leon Day Park, and the child was caught in the crossfire. Four adults were also injured. Investigators are asking witnesses to come forward. In other news, Trump heads to Nebraska today, but the grocery bill is following him onto the campaign trail. Ranchers are pissed off about his proposal to import more beef in a state where cattle is big business. For shoppers, the question is straightforward. What's going to bring food prices down? For ranchers, it's what those changes could mean for their livelihoods. And if you think those lines on a congressional map don't matter, look at Louisiana. Scotlandville is a nearly all-black Baton Rouge community, and it was moved into a majority white district. Congressman Cleo Fields' district went from 53% black to 25%, which is why every vote matters. So check your voter registration today. Registration closes today in Texas, Georgia, and Ohio. Y'all, I checked mine online, by the way, and somehow I'm not registered. I haven't moved, haven't changed my name, nothing. Hey. So I filled out the Texas application online. However, there is a catch. Yeah, and I vote for every election. Just because you do it online, that does not register you. You still have to print it and get it to your county register, and today is the deadline. For info on these stories and more, go to RickySmileyMorningShow.com. 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
1: Rock T, the sports genius, is in the building.
2: Oh, yeah, man. The NFL is looking into a specific referee allegedly cursing out an Arizona Cardinal tight end, Trey McBride, man. So, Trey, he went out for a pass. He thought it was pass interference. You know, like most players, they turn to the referee and say, hey, man, throw the flag. So, the referee allegedly threw a couple F-bombs back at the player. It was caught on video, of course, so expect that referee to be either fined or probably fired if they can read them lips properly. So let me say this, man. When I'm right about something, I'm going to tell you I'm right. When I'm wrong about something, doggone it, I'm going to man up and tell you I'm wrong. You know who I was wrong about, Rick? Quarterback Bryce Young.
3: Yeah.
2: Carolina Panther quarterback Bryce Young. I knew that he
3: was... Well, we knew you was wrong. Rocky won the damn Heisman Trophy.
2: But listen, there's some players that are dogs in college, and they get to the next level of the NFL, and they become nothing.
3: I knew he had it the first season. All the thing I knew Bryce Young needed to do was for them to build a team around him, get him an offensive line, and let him do what he do. He's good at what he
2: Man,
3: do.
2: And they did that, and I'm going to apologize to Bryce Young, because I felt like he would be...
3: to all the Alabama fans and the state of California.
2: I thought he was going to be just
3: and his mama and his daddy.
2: And his mama and daddy. I thought he was going to be just a

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1: it's time to get your praise on.
2: Girl, I'm about to get my gospel workout on. I love me some gospel music in the morning.
1: Taking time to give thanks. It's the

0: tattoos. You feeling this mix right here? Well, guess what? You can get the link. Just be one of the first 10 to DM me at Dwight Stone on all social media. It's the Praise Break. Let's go. Let's go. Let's go.
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2: Good morning, Ricky. Again, the State of Black America this week focuses on why we must vote. New federal graduate loan caps have left one of our dental students, I won't call his name, forced out of his dental program, and he's now the face of a national crisis. The Trump administration's Department of Education has promulgated new student rules that eliminate graduate plus loans and impose caps that for many graduate and professional students do not cover the full cost of tuition and attendance. Simply, many students will be forced to delay, abandon, or never begin their journey to college or graduate school. These changes will have a disproportionate impact on our community, on Black students, who are much more likely to rely on student loans to finance higher education, and who represent one of the fastest growing populations on college campuses. Now, student debt system, it needs reform. But the answer to it is not to close the doors of opportunity of students seeking a better future. The doors are being closed by the policies of the current president and his administration. Equally troubling are efforts to cut funding to colleges and universities, shut down diversity pipeline programs, and reduce research support that fuels innovation and economic growth. Our government is turning its back on the future by limiting loan access. Now, even for certain majors, it claims do not pay off. These policies underscore why we must vote on November 3rd to send a message that these are not the policies we support for the future of this nation. Again, this is Mark Morial. This is the State of Black America Report, reminding you, a voteless people is a hopeless people, and we must reclaim your vote. Make your voice heard on November 3rd. Follow me across all social media, at Nat Urban League and at Mark Morial. And I'll see you next week on the radio.
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9: Good morning. This is Shannon Kogan with Wave News. Two women accused of luring a man to a Shively complex before shooting and killing him are set to go on trial today. Kamora Morton and Alyssa Shercloff are charged with murder. Investigators say in June of 2024, the pair, who were 17 at the time, lured Jabril Lyles to the Shively apartments on Clinton Place. Police say they shot and killed him there. The trial is scheduled to start this morning at 9. An Indiana University basketball star is giving back to the program that helped raise him. Trent Sisley is a forward for the Hoosiers. He got his start dominating the court in his first 3 years of high school at Heritage Hills High School in Lincoln City. This weekend, he went back where he donated some new shoes to every player on the Patriots. Sisley scored 1,715 points in his 3 years at Heritage Hills. 7 decades in, huge crowds walk through the streets of Old Louisville for the famous St. James Court Art Show. The juried fine arts and contemporary craft show brought more than 600 artists from all over the country. And this year, they celebrated 70 years in operation. I'm Shannon Kogan with Wave News. Hope you have a great week.
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9: Eastbound side of the water since all open here as you're coming over toward Breckenridge Lane from the earlier crash. It looks like the delays are easing as well, too, but it's still bright, so keep your sunglasses at the ready. That had some pretty significant tie-ups, even continuing onto the westbound side of I-64. The earlier crash past Cannons Lane gone, though, too. North on I-65 is a little jammed up, trying to get beyond Crittenden Drive. Southbound's got some jam up south of the hospital curve, but on the ease off on the whole. I'm Libby Kay with 502 Traffic.
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12: The headline this week is warm and cool, especially in the overnight lows for early this week, but warming back up into the 80s later this week. Then we get ready for the weekend, which is starting to trend a little wet as a tropical system may give us some rainfall. But that's several days out. Plenty of time to watch it. Until then, enjoy today's high of 75. From the Wave Storm Tracking Team, I'm Brian Good.
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1: Yeah. You know what? 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

0: it. 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Yeah. 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

0: 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Mary J. Blige, I still believe
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0: 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You don't have pro bass like Earth, Wind, and Fire. Jodeci.
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0: 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Chris Brown and more. 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

0: 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Here's what you missed. Here's what
1: 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Thank y'all for listening to the Rick Smiley Morning Show. Make sure you wake up with us bright and early Monday morning.
2: 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I'll keep you updated on what's going on in the news and the front page. And Gary, you

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1: 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Rick's on the morning show, Monday through Saturday on Magic 101.3. 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

regulators. 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

All right, Play Cousins kicking off the 2 p.m. hour on this Motivated Monday. Let me tell you something. A little vacay did a little something for a girl. I'm back. I'm awake, and I feel all exhilarated and stuff. So that means I got to show out. I got tickets to give away. Bryson Tiller, he said Wednesday, and I'm hooking you up. We've also got some Temptation tickets coming up. And, of course, today's Monday.

I got questions. We're talking about, could you marry or be with an ugly person? Now, here's why I ask, because this conversation that, you know what? We'll talk about it later, because Tony Baker, the comedian, did a bit and he talked about it and I was intrigued. So I got to talk to the play cousin so we can get into it. And of course, I'm going to tell you all the stuff you can win. You're hearing keywords. I'm going to tell you what to do with that. And we're just kicking it off. It's Monday. I missed y'all. Did you miss me? We come back. I got your What's the 502. It's magic.

Your afternoon drive is about to get live with the Ville's Own Chey K. 2 to 7. Get the afternoon mess. Advice from the cow. And I got questions. New time. More magic. 101.3.

right, Play Cousins, what's the 502? Since I was gone last week, I said, let me make sure I pull up plenty of free things you can do with the family. Looks like the weather's going to be great this week, so trying to keep you plugged in. Now, a lot of things happen throughout the week. A lot of these little bars and spots, they have free trivia nights. Check those out. Get your girls, get your fellas going. Just have a good time. And Friday, October the 9th,

0: sleep good. Let them run around a little bit. I'm just saying, that's just what I would do. All right, when we come back, I'm going to tell you what these keywords are that you're hearing. You know, they serve a purpose. We're always trying to hook you up. Tell you about the tickets I have to give away. We're going to talk about some things happening in the news. And today's segment, you know what we do on Mondays? I got questions, like to get answers. Today we're talking about, could you date or marry an ugly person? 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And if you need a birthday shout out, don't forget 502-795-1012. Go ahead and text or call me. 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You know, I don't leave nobody out. When we come back, tell you what you can win. It's magic.
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All right, play cousin. So Ricky Smiley. See, I told y'all Ricky was a real play cousin. Told you he loved the 502. If you came out for his brunch, you got a chance to kick it with him and just see how much, you know, he loves Louisville. Still talking about it. He's on his social media. He's on ours talking about it. Y'all showed him love and he definitely appreciates it. So one of the things he's doing, you're hearing these keywords. 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Yeah, he's trying to put some cold hard cash in your pocket, in your purse, in your money, in your bank account. Matter of fact, if you win that money, we're not going to tell nobody. You might need to do something just for you. I don't snitch over here. When we come back, I got your birthday shout outs. It's magic.

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0: We're saying a magic 101.3 happy birthday to Miss Naughty Merriweather. Enjoy your day, ma'am. We got a special birthday shout out for Miss Taya Jackson. Enjoy every second, every minute, every moment of your birthday, ma'am. We got birthday shout outs for Matthew Kaufman. Happy birthday, Thomas Flitz. We got birthday shout outs for J.C. Rowe. And happy birthday, Celestine Woodson. I've got birthday shout outs for Alfreda Tucker. Happy birthday, Ashley Wolfolk. I've got birthday shout outs for Rebecca Cedillo. We're saying happy birthday to Terrell Thornton. I've got birthday shout outs for Diane Greer, Joshua Hill, and Larry Washington. We're saying happy birthday to Marlo Brown and happy birthday, Gary Robb. I've got birthday shout outs for Lisa Johnson. Happy birthday, Nicole Edwards. I've got a birthday shout out for Al Fell and happy birthday, Letitia Allen. I've also got birthday shout outs for Carlos Kane Sr. and happy birthday, Kevin Yarborough. I've got a birthday shout out for Joe Glover and happy birthday, Devon Levette, and happy birthday, Willie Walker. I've also got a birthday shout out for Christine Cosby, happy birthday, Jermaine Bradley, and happy birthday, Douglas Lattimore. And a very special Magic 101.3 happy birthday, because I was on vacation, to Councilwoman Tammy Hawkins. Hope you enjoyed your day and celebrate the whole week, okay, boo? Now, celebrity birthday shout outs, a happy heavenly birthday to comedian, actor, and iconic legend for the culture, Bernie Mac. We're also saying happy birthday to Grant Hill, Brooke Valentine, happy birthday, Heather Headley, and a happy birthday to Neil deGrasse Tyson. If you ever need a birthday shout-out, you already know what to do. Call, text 502-795-1013, and I promise you, I'm going to do the rest. I'm your girl, Shay K. Happy birthday to everyone on the list and those who are not on the list. It's Libra season. It's magic.
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Clay Cousins, thanks for hanging with me. It's the 3 p.m. hour on this Monday. It's beautiful outside, y'all, and we got business to handle. Now, this is the hour. You know what we do in the 3 hour. Yeah, we get messy. I got some gossip to catch you up on. Of course, I'm going to tell you tickets you can win, and we're going to kick off our segment today. Monday, as always, I got questions, and I asked this on social media. Could you date or marry someone that was ugly? You know, someone you weren't attracted to. Put the question on social media, got some responses, but I can't wait to hear from you guys. You'll be able to call or text 502-795-1013. Now, when we come back, we got to do it, y'all. We got to do it. We got to get real messy. Stick around. It's magic.

0: Who Play Cousins? Rick Ross has had himself one heck of a week. The Biggest Boss got released from a Miami jail after being arrested last week on battery charges involving an ex-girlfriend. Now, Ross says the allegations are completely false, but baby, the courtroom is where the real comedy happens. His lawyer tried to explain that Rick Ross is a celebrity and asked the judge to speed up his release. Judge Mindy Glazer basically said, sir, who are you?
1: Hobbits is a celebrity, so I don't know.
2: So what does that mean?
1: I don't know whatever degree Your Honor can, but I'd ask that his release be expedited. He's in a red jumpsuit, and for purposes of his safety, I don't know what Your Honor can do.
2: But I don't know. Hi, Mr. Roberts. I have no idea who you are, except there's somebody here in the court who's going to be treated fairly just like everybody else here.
0: I don't know you. She told Ross she had no idea who he was and he'd be treated like everybody else. Woo! Somebody check on Ricky Rose's ego because she definitely spanked it. All them Maybachs, Wingstops, and Acres, and Your Honor said, William, please. After getting released, Ross was already talking Dubai, Paris, and some rigatoni with heavy marinara sauce.
3: What my weekend looks like, I'll be in Dubai tomorrow, Paris Saturday, and I plan on having a bowl of rigatoni with heavy marinara Sunday. I repeat.
0: You just left county. You can't leave the country. And you don't need to be going to Olive Garden. Sit it down. Meanwhile, Halle Berry's custody battle with her ex Oliver Martinez has gone from messy to DEFCON 1. Martinez is reportedly seeking sole custody of the 12-year-old son, and he's making some serious allegations. He's saying that Halle became physical with the child, claims that her side, of course, denies. Baby, this ain't cat. Woman, this is family court, and everybody has brought their claws. It is on. At this point, forget the co-parenting app. They might need Judge Judy, Iyana, and somebody's praying grandma in the courtroom, because this is messy. And Cardi B said AI to pick the wrong one. Y'all know Cardi don't play. She'll lawyer up in a second. Somebody created a whole AI-generated

0: using Cardi's likeness and an AI version of her voice. Now, folks online loved it. And let me just say, I watched it and it was hilarious. So, yes, I need Cardi B to do the sitcom herself because it is so her. But I can understand she doesn't want her image and likeness used. She said absolutely not. And that legal team, they needed to get those videos taken down. And knowing Cardi, they're probably already down. Baby, artificial intelligence done got artificial audacity. Y'all done gave this woman a television job she never auditioned for. AI better learn boundaries before Cardi starts asking him, where is the artificial courthouse? Can we say Tasha K? If we come back in two songs, I got something to tell you. Stick around. It's Magic 101.3.
1: 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Yeah.
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13: This is Dr. Eric A. Johnson, pastor of Greater Galilee Church, with Give Me a Minute. 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We face a defining moment. Will we pray or will we throw in the towel? Jesus anticipated our struggle in Luke 18:1. 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

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Now, Ricky Smiley, you know he's got love for the 502. 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And once you do that, you are entered to win Ricky Smiley's Cash Stash. 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Just got the text. And we want to say happy birthday to Chiquita Porter. Chiquita, make sure you enjoy every moment of your day. Make sure you do something nice for yourself. 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

0: All right, Play Cousins, it's Monday. It's I Got Questions. And the question that I asked was, could you date or marry someone who you thought was ugly? You know, a lot of times we'll hear men and women, but especially women, will say stuff like, oh, you know, I wasn't attracted to him at first, but he grew on me. His personality's good. Or, fellas, you know, when your homegirl try to hook you up, hey, I got a girlfriend. She thinks she's cute. Thinks you're cute. She's cute. She got a good personality. She's a nice person. You know, you already like, uh-oh, red flag. So the question I answered on social media got some responses, but I actually watched this video. Let me play it real quick.
1: Yo, she's like, I dated an ugly man before who knew he was ugly, but waited a year in to ask me if I thought he was ugly. I said, yeah, but you have a great personality. He looked shocked. I said, what? You been knew you were ugly. We both know this, babe, when I went back to watching TV. Listen, y'all, I'm gonna need my girl to be attracted to me physically. That's a non-negotiable for me. It can't be that I grew on you, my personality and my spirit won you over. No, I need at the core, at the base of it, I need you to find me physically attractive. I ain't got to be fine, drop dead gorgeous to me the first time you saw me. And I know personality makes people look better, but at the core, when you first saw me, I need you to see me and be like, oh, that's a good looking dude right there. I need that if we gonna be a couple. If we just mess around, it could be whatever. But if we gonna be a couple, I need you to be feeling me physically. None of that. And I was never attracted to you, but you grew on me. I'm not having that. I'm not having that, man. That's just for me. That's just what I need. I be seeing a lot of women out here like, I wasn't feeling them at first. Nah, man, feel me at first. Visually, physically, shallowly. And then let the personality and the spirit kick in. But at the base, at the minimum, I need you to think I'm handsome, cute, whatever you want to call it. Fine, whatever's clever. That's what I need.
0: So after watching this, that was comedian Tony Baker. And I watched it, I read comments, and I think it was refreshingly honest because a lot of times folks will say, you know, beauty's in the eye of the beholder. Personality is what matters. Does it? Is that the first thing you notice? Let's be honest. Now, maybe for you it is. Maybe for some it isn't. I would love to have a discussion. So I want you to call, text. You can even send me an audio text and I'll play it. 502-795-1013 because I want this question answered. Now, there's no right or wrong. Everybody's preference is just that, their personal preference. But be honest. Come on, be honest. Let's not lie to ourselves and say, I don't care about looks. And inside you are inwardly just churning with, ooh, I don't like him. Ooh, I don't like her. Let's be honest. We too old not to be. Hit me up, 502-795-1013. Let me know. Could you marry? Could you date somebody who you thought was ugly? And if you've done that, now listen, don't say any names. Even if you're in that current relationship and you don't say any names, we're going to keep you anonymous because I will not be responsible for a breakup and some family or relationship drama. I ain't fixing to do it. Hit me up. Tell me your thoughts. And when we come back, we're kicking off the 4 o'clock hour. We got tickets to give away and more stuff to discuss. Y'all know where you are. You know what it is. It's magic.
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2: Yeah, rewind. You know it.
3: We got daytime construction going on the Preston Expressway, 71 northbound, in between 329 and 393. You got about a 10-minute delay on the approach to that, so give yourself a couple of extra minutes. 65, not too bad this afternoon in between the rivers. You make your way down to Waterset Expressway. You got some minor slowdowns in between there, still navigating through that area, but give yourself a couple of extra minutes. I'm Andy Bass with 502 Traffic.
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right, Play Cousins kicking off our 4 p.m. hour with Case Missing You. I missed y'all while I was on vacay, so I'm going to make up for it. I'm going to get some tickets away coming up in this hour. But in the meantime, if you want to, you know, chime in, weigh in on today's I Got Question topic, 502-795-1013. Call me. Text, send an audio text, whatever. Have your say. Can you marry or date an ugly person? We've been talking about it. We're going to revisit it. We're going to, you know, revisit that clip because that's what sparked all of this. And I can't wait to hear from you all. Now, in this hour, yes, I'm giving away tickets. I'm also going to tell you about these keywords you're hearing. And we're going to take this hour to wish a very special happy birthday to Tina Wright. Tina, make sure you enjoy every moment of your day. Do something nice for yourself, whether it's a cupcake, piece of cake, ice cream, whatever. Just celebrate you. Congrats on another spin around the earth, and make sure you do it with style. When we come back, we're talking tickets, and we're talking about can you, will you, won't you date or marry an ugly person. I'm coming back in just a few. It's Magic

0: your afternoon drive is about to get live with the Ville's Own Che K. 2 to 7. Get the afternoon mess. Advice from the cow. And I got questions. New time. 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
1: She take my money when I'm in need. Yes, she's a trifling friend indeed. Oh, she's a gold digger. Way over time.

All right, Play Cousins, still inside this 4 o'clock hour. We just kicking it off. We just getting started. So today, it's Monday. You know what we do. I got questions. We try to get an answer. So I decided to wake up this morning and just cause a little ruckus. So I get on my social media and I ask this question. Be honest. Would you date or marry somebody ugly? Men versus women. I told them to sound off. And yeah, y'all got in the comments. So James said no, and I'm not talking about outward appearance. Why would someone want new paint and a service soon check engine light on? Okay, James, tell me how you really feel. Now, Heather Stacy said, and let me read it because she meant it. Absolutely not. Might be why I've never been married. I just can't, though. That's okay, Heather. You know what you like and you know what you can tolerate. Nothing wrong with that. Now, miss those who have made hate their way of life. And no, I would not date or marry any of them. I'm with you, Miss Betty. All right, if you want to have your say, 502-795-1013, go ahead. Hit me up.

0: Check out the question yourself. And if you want to respond there, you know, go for it. I ain't going to hold it against you. Now, when we come back, I'm going to tell you something you can win. And we're going to talk about these tickets. I'm going to tell you what we're going to do, how you got to do it so that you can win. So basically, I just gave you a multitude of reasons for you to stick around. It's magic.
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14: 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And I'm going to tell you right now, Shay K, ooh, Shay K all day. 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

always getting rich, rich. Dollars and cents, I'm down for the quick flip. Two times for the baddies and the misfits. 50-something years old, still with this. Pull up on the ops. That's LA Fitness.

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right, Play Cousin, still inside this 4 o'clock hour. TLC with No Scrubs. Now, before I get you into this classic of Bobby Caldwell, just want to let you know I'm catching up on some local news, watching the press conference, and I've not made it all the way through. You know, I'm kind of late sometimes because I'm trying to keep up with everything going on in here about the road rage incident, which has made national news. It is all over the place, and I wanted to reserve my opinions until all the evidence was out. So I'm going to watch this particular press conference that they just did about 2 hours ago. But in the meantime, I just want to tell everyone out there, please be safe. If you encounter anything that looks like road rage, please disengage. I just want everybody to get home safely. I'm going to reserve my thoughts until I've looked at everything. And that's just me being honest. When we come back, still inside the 4 o'clock hour, I'm going to tell you how you can win these tickets. Bryson Tiller, he's here October the 7th. And I'm trying to hook you up, so you know what that means. I'm going to need you to stick around. Bobby Caldwell, What You Won't Do for Love. He's up next. It's Magic.

y'all. The Louisville Cardinals. It's the Rick Smiley Morning Show. I'm home. Let's go! 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

0: right, play cousin. So it's time to give some tickets away. Bryson Tiller. Yes, Louisville's own Bryson Tiller. Going to be here October the 7th, KFC Yum Center. And here's what I'm going to do. I've got a pair of tickets I want to give away. I only got a few pairs. So, yeah, I got some of the last tickets left to give away. I'm just saying. It's me. I got them. I don't think Hurling got some, but I could be wrong. I'm going to check his stash of tickets. But right now, it's me. And here's what I'm going to do. Not going to make it too complicated right now. I'm looking for Texter 10. Now, Texter 10, 502-795-1013. All you got to do is sing me. Yes, send an audio text of why you deserve these tickets. Now, once I get your text, I'm going to call you back. You still got to do something else, but I ain't going to make it too hard. But text to 10. Text me an audio. Matter of fact, you can sing it. You can rap it. You can make it like a poem. Anything like that of why you deserve these tickets. 502-795-1013. Text to 10. Make sure you include your name and a number I can call you back on because, yeah, I got to call you back when we come back. Kicking off the 5 o'clock hour with DJ Slick. It's that 5 o'clock ride out. It's all him and turntables, and I get out the way. When we come back, it's a mix. It's magic.
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3: In the mix, baby.
4: We still got road construction going on 71 northbound in between 329 and 393. Got about a 10-minute delay on there on the northbound side. So, yeah, give yourself a couple of extra minutes, about 10 of those, to work your way through that. Southbound's on 65, coming down from about 64 as you make your way down to the Waterston Expressway. Yeah, that's starting to get real busy through the construction zone, as always. About 10, maybe even a 15-minute delay. I'm Andy Bass with 502 Traffic.
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0: Play Cousin Shout Out, DJ Slick, that 5 o'clock ride out. You know what it is. Every day, 5 o'clock, make sure you set a reminder. So, it's Monday. It's I Got Questions. We're talking about, could you marry or date an ugly person? Got some folks responding. We're going to get into that when we come back. But I also got some folks hitting me up trying to win tickets. So, I'm about to see on this text line, you know, who the winner is. So, I need y'all checking your text messages or checking your phone because I may call, I may text, I may do both. But I need you to be on the lookout because it looks like I got a winner. Now, one of the things I want to make sure you know, this Ricky's Smiley Cash Stash. Let me get it. It's a mouthful. Ricky Smiley's Cash Stash. What you're hearing those keywords for is just that. He's giving away $1,000 a day. And it's simple. You get a keyword at 7 a.m., 8 a.m., 9 a.m., 10 a.m., and 12 p.m. Yeah, the noon hour. Once you get the keyword, you're going to text it to 502-795-1013. And that's all you got to do. That is it. Those winning keywords get you in for your chance to win $1,000 a day. Woo, I don't know. What would you do with $1,000? Would you even tell anybody? Because I got to be honest. At the big old age I am now, I might not tell nobody. They don't need to know. They don't need to know about my winnings. I would just go do something nice for myself. Yeah, let me think on that. All right, let's get us into some more music. When we come back, we're going to talk about today's topic. And feel free to hit me up, 502-795-1013, call, text. Would you, could you date or marry an ugly person? Be honest. If you don't want to be honest with yourself, be honest with me. We ain't got to say your name. You can be anonymous. I'm coming back in a few. It's magic.
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0: All right, Play Cousins, I am back. That D'Angelo just hits different as you get older. How does it feel? All right, D'Angelo. All right, so let's get back into our topic. It's Monday. It's I Got Questions. And today the question is, could you date or marry someone who is ugly? Now, I asked this question. It came from this clip. Let me play it again.
1: Yo, she's like, I dated an ugly man before who knew he was ugly but waited a year in to ask me if I thought he was ugly. I said, yeah, but you have a great personality. He looked shocked. I said, what? You been knew you were ugly. We both know this, babe. When I went back to watching TV. Listen, y'all. I'ma need my girl to be attracted to me physically. That's a non-negotiable for me. It can't be that I grew on you, my personality and my spirit won you over. No, I need at the core, at the base of it, I need you to find me physically attractive. I ain't got to be fine, drop dead gorgeous to me the first time you saw me. And I know personality makes people look better. But at the core, when you first saw me, I need you to see me and be like, oh, that's a good looking dude right there. I need that. If we gonna be a couple. If we just messing around, it could be whatever. But if we gonna be a couple, I need you to be feeling me physically. None of that. And you, I was never attracted to you, but you grew on me. I'm not having that. I'm not having that, man. That's just for me. That's just what I need. I be seeing a lot of women out here like, I wasn't feeling them at first. Nah, man, feel me at first. Visually, physically, shallowly. And then let the personality and the spirit kick in. But at the base, at the minimum, I need you to think I'm handsome, cute, whatever you want to call it. Fine, whatever's clever.
0: Now, that's comedian Tony Baker, and I thought it was interesting because he was real transparent. He said for him, nah, you got to be attracted to him off the dribble, out the gate. He don't want to hear you grew on me. And that's an interesting comment because a lot of folks won't admit that. They'll say, you know, oh, they got a good personality. Oh, you know, I learned to love him. No, you want some attraction. Now, for me, as I've gotten older, I will say this. It's attraction, but it's what attracts you. A lot of times folks say, you know, it's all looks. There are certain things that just stand out like, oh my goodness, you know, I got to meet this person. So I think it depends on what attracts you and what you consider ugly. Think about it. You know, what you think is ugly may not be. A matter of fact, I got a text from Latrina and she said, what's ugly to one person may not be ugly to someone else. That is a great point, Latrina, because you're right. What one likes, the other may not. Isn't that what our grandmothers used to say? There's somebody for everybody, honey. All right, look, I'm going to get us into some more music. We're going to kick off our 6 o'clock hour. Check in the text. I'm going to text my winner. So please pick up your phone right now so you can see this text. And once you get the text, I'm going to tell you what you got to do. And I'm going to play you the audio of the winner because they went in. They went in. They deserve the tickets. When we come back, it's the 6 o'clock hour. It's magic.

0: 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Here's what you missed. Here's what
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1: 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Thank y'all for listening to the Ricky Smiley Morning Show. Make sure you wake up with us bright and early Monday morning.
2: Yes, sirs. I'll keep you updated on what's going on in the news and the front page. 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
2: Yeah, rewind, you know it.
3: Starting to see those normal rush hour delays in full gear. Got a brand new accident on 65 northbound right at Arthur Street in that road construction. So mixed in with that accident construction, you got some pretty big slowdowns coming up from Waterset Expressway as you make your way up through 65 northbound. So give yourself that extra time through there. Waterset Expressway also at 64. We got an accident off to the shoulder. So give yourself that couple extra minutes. I'm Andy Bass with 502 Traffic.
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All right, Play Cousins, the 6 o'clock hour is upon us on this Monday. Now, when we come back, I'm going to play the audio from today's win. I'm sending them to see Bryson Tiller this Wednesday. Man, the show's just 2 days away. This month is already, on the move. October, it has started with a flourish. It's Libra season. Why do I know I got a Libra and I'm a Scorpio? So October is our month. When we come back, we're talking about, who won what. But I also want to ask you guys, have you watched that new Tyler Perry movie? Now, I won't get into too many details or do spoilers because it's called Doing Life. But I'm laughing on social media because you ladies are funny. I'll just say one of the characters, the main character, leading male character, his name is Carousel. And y'all talking about, where can I find a Carousel? What prison is he in? Because I need to know. Y'all go watch the movie. Hit me up and tell me what you think about it. In the meantime, I want you to stick around because when we come back, you get to hear today's winner. LL Cool J's up next. It's Magic.

0: Your afternoon drive is about to get live with the Ville's own JK. 2 to 7. Get the afternoon mess. Advice from the cow. And I got questions. New time. 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
1: You are more than a man could ever want. Wait a minute, just let me know.

0: All right, Play Cousins, I am back. So October the 7th, this Wednesday, our own Bryson Tiller is in the city. He's bringing his tour to the KFC Yum Center. Going to be a great show. Tickets have moved. It's going to be a sold-out show. We're going to have a good time. So I wanted to send a Play Cousin. So earlier I said I was looking for Texter 10. Now, Texter 10 had to send me an audio of them singing or rapping. They could even do a poem about why they deserve these tickets, why they want to go. And so this is today's winner. Hold on, let me turn this music down, because what I won't do is drown the sister out, because she meant this.
1: A single mom who works two jobs and loves her kids and never stops. I need a break. Me and my friend, who's also a single mom, we need a break. Thank you.
0: All right, Play Cousins. So listen, check your text. You're my winner. We got some stuff to talk about so I can get these tickets to you. Now, I got tickled because she was singing the theme to Reba, because I was like, where have I heard this? I ain't mad at you. Recycled the theme from Reba. Congratulations to you. You're going to see, Bryson Tiller, October 7th, KFC Yum Center. You win that. So you and your friend that need a break, y'all get a break. Y'all get to get cute and have some fun. Now, I got to admit, if y'all in there and y'all get cute and you're having fun, y'all better take some pictures and tag Magic in it. That's all I'm saying. When I come back, I'm telling you some more stuff you can win. And, you know, we still got to finish out the show. It ain't over. Y'all, it ain't over. You know where you are. It's Magic.
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Think about it. What would you do? And here's the thing. If you win, I ain't telling nobody. I'm not going to. That's your business. You can spend it on you. And nobody's ever going to know. I told you, we don't snitch over here. When we come back, we got to wrap up the show. But it ain't over just yet. It's Mad.

0: All right, play cousins, time for me to slide out of the way so the one and only Hurling can handle the 7 to midnight time. Yeah, the quiet storm goes down in the quiet storm. It's all Hurling. I don't know. I'll never know what to say. When people say, what happens? I'll be like, no, you got to call and ask Hurling. But I tune in, and I know it goes down in the quiet storm. So stay locked into him and make sure tomorrow, 6 a.m. to 10, you're rocking with the Ricky Smiley Morning Show. We love having Ricky over here. He's just good people. I told y'all, he got love for the 502. Now, make sure you're checking out those keywords, 7, 8, 9, 10 a.m., 12 noon. When you hear them, it's your chance to get in the win. Ricky Smiley's cash stash, $1,000 a day. That's what he's giving away. Now, I got to wrap up today's segment. Today is I Got Questions. We do it every Monday. And it's a simple question. Could you date or marry someone who's ugly? And got a lot of good responses, had some good conversations via text. I'll say this. What's ugly to you might not be ugly to someone else. And as our grandparents said, there's somebody for everybody. And I actually believe that. Find out what attracts you. Don't worry about what everybody else says. But I think the most important thing is for you to be attracted. See, that's where it's your relationship. It's a y'all thing. It ain't everybody else thing. So if you think she's fine or he thinks, you know, she's fine, go for it. Go for it. Don't worry about them. Date, marry who you want to. If you find them attractive, well, honey, go for it. All right, before I get out of here, you know, we got to do our daily. We got to come up with a name for this. I need y'all. This is what we're doing this week. I need a name. At the end of the show, I've added this prompt question. But the reason I added this, I want you to have conversation with yourself and get to know yourself. A lot of times we work so hard, we go so much, we don't think about who we are. A lot of times we lose touch and we don't know who we are because we busy taking care of everybody else. So these questions are simple, but I want you to answer to yourself. If you want to tell somebody to answer, you know, go ahead, do you, player, go ahead and do you. But I want you to especially, you know, answer it for yourself. So today's question is, when I'm alone, I like to think about that. Now, I'm not talking about when you're alone and you're like, oh my goodness, I got to fold laundry, I got to cop. No, what is it you like to do? You may not even know what you like to do. Think about it, because you're used to doing everything else that they like to do. You don't know what you like. So think about that one. All right, I got to slide out. Got to get out of the way because Hurling, I'll be in trouble if I stay too long. So you know what we do, y'all. It's a tradition. We do it every day. I just need you to go out and do something good somewhere. No matter how big or small the act is, just do something good. I'm your girl, Shay K. I'm back tomorrow, too. And actually, I'm going to set in for DJ Q tomorrow. So we hanging together. Ooh, a lot tomorrow. Ooh, let me go home and get a nap because we in here tomorrow. We hanging out. So I've got your show from 10 to 2. Excuse me. Oh, my goodness. I'm on there from 10 to 6. I'm gonna bring my sleeping bag. I'm here all day tomorrow. Y'all tune in. It's magic.
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3: Yes, sirs. I'll keep you updated on what's going on in the news and the front page.

What's up, Louisville, Kentucky? It's your boy, BET, Bruce. And every time I'm in this city, I listen to Magic 101.3. And I'm going to tell you right now, you better listen because it's good, and it's good, and it's me, and it's old school. Bruce.

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1: 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Ain't got nobody to share it with, baby. You know what I mean? Let's go.

Magic 101.3 Kentucky Anderson is number one for throwbacks and R&B. Ready or not, here it comes. I'm gonna find you. It's the Quiet Storm. That's what I'm gonna do. Welcome. It's me, Herlin Robinson at night. Ricky Smiley in the morning. And Bryson Tiller tickets. I just jumped right in with it, didn't I? I didn't even hesitate, man. I didn't even ask you how your day was. I'm sorry. I'm excited about all these tickets we got. Bryson Tiller tickets. In the 7 o'clock hour, I'm gonna tell you exactly what you got to do.

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Stephanie Mills, When I Feel Good All Over, right here on the Class Stroman. How did you feel when you woke up this morning? Did you feel good all over and blessed if you did? Hey, kudos to you.

0: It's that Kevin Ross with Sweet Release, and we're playing a brand new Kevin Ross also. New music for you every hour on the hour, because that's what we do right here on your station, Magic 101.3. Bryson Tiller, he going to be here. Matter of fact, he going to be here this weekend, October the 7th. And I know you look like you want to go. And I know it's during the week. I know, but you know how to use PTO. Call in sick. 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KFC Yum Center's going to be swollen. 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Or better yet, listen to Shay KQ in the morning time. You never know. You never know. They might have a pair for you. More good music on the way for you in 8 o'clock hour. Plus, Chris Brown, Usher tickets. You heard what I said. Didn't stutter. Mm-mm. Didn't mix my words up. Mm-mm. Didn't bite my tongue. Chris Brown, Usher tickets in the 8 o'clock hour.
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